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referring to some border patrol. Okay. Yeah. Yeah. Yeah. Yeah. Yeah. Yeah. Yeah.

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1: Miss Kayla, she stated her 5-year-old had the phone and was told to put it down.

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Medevac air one, pilot and med crew. You're being requested for a scene flight request at 77 degrees by 44.1 nautical miles. Again, 77 degrees, 44.1 nautical miles. Pitch weight currently unknown, no other safety turndowns. Time now is 2037.

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0: 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Lieutenant Minute 48, 3 souls, risk 1, 1200 on the MSA, 109 gallons of main, and can I get an ETA?

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We are talking air-to-air to the crews on the ground. We have 95 in the main ops normally.

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First Intention Prentice Ambulance, you have a run to 720 Balsam Street, again 720 Balsam Street, for a 67-year-old male stating he has been having chest pain. He took nitro a few seconds ago, has been taking nitro, one nitro every 5 minutes, a total of four. He stated the chest pain has been going on for the past couple of hours. His history includes second pacemaker, six stents, and five heart attacks. Time check is 2109.

0: Wausau, we got four on board. Risk of two HOE is going to be 1,300. And we've got 78 in the main. And looking at about, I'll give you an ET momentarily, but it's going to be about 40 minutes.
1: Down 720 Balsam Street for a 67-year-old male stating he's been having chest pain for the past couple of hours. He stated he took nitro. He's been taking one nitro every 5 minutes, a total of four. He stated his past medical history is he's on his second pacemaker, six stents, and five heart attacks. Time of page is 21-22.

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1: 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We've got 60 in the main, ops normal.
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Short approximately 9 minutes to go. We have 41 to main, ops normal.

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Lincoln, Edward Robert. 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Two 08, 9 2 08.

0: Wausau RTV, we got three on board, risk of two. HOE is going to be 1,200, and we have 30 gallons of the main.
1: I'm 484. For 43, I was unable to get my caller's name.
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We got 12 of the main, ops normal.

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1: On one of the employees' vehicles there, I think it was

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Medevac air 1 pilot and mid-crew. You're being requested for an inter-facility request from Aspire's Iron River to St. Vincent's Green Bay. Again, Iron River to Green Bay. Gauge weight, 229 pounds, 229. The weather is safety turndowns. Time now 01. Please copy, check the weather.

0: for ceilings at Elk Iron River, and then forecasted low IFR and well.
1: Base copies weather here down ceilings in Iron River, and then forecasted low IFR and well. Thank you.

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1: 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We've been on scene for like 15 minutes. We called in. We're going to be transporting.
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Repeating, I dispatched 2 Medicaid 3 Lakes first responders. You have a call at 6444 Eagle Road for a 61-year-old female, flu-like symptoms. WRC 612 at 416.

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You have a call at 6444 Eagle Road for a 61-year-old female with blue leg symptoms. Repeating, I dispatch 23 Lakes First Responders. You have a call at 6444 Eagle Road for a 61-year-old female with blue leg symptoms. 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

0: complex, take Pine Haven Drive all the way back to the woods, then take a left, and the complex should be on the right-hand side.
1: Four, thank you.

Brandon and Medics. You're being requested at 647 Alden Street, Apartment A, for a 69-year-old female who fell off of her chair and injured her arm. Repeating that, it is dispatched to Brandon and Medics. You're being requested at 647 Alden Street, Apartment A, for a 69-year-old female who fell off her chair and injured her arm. WD 62-0454.

0: address is not mapping. I'm going to need to cross the street.
1: That new subdivision behind, over by Shotsky's, across from O'Brien's Pub.

down on the west side of the road, possibly near mile marker 206. There was a male party kneeling in the ditch, had a laptop open. Obviously, there weren't any vehicles around.

Amanda Dispatch, to Random Medics. You're being requested at Renis, 1970 Navajo Street, room 303. For a male who fell. He is conscious and breathing at this time. Repeating Amanda Dispatch, to Random Medics. You're being requested at Renis, 1970 Navajo Street, room 303. For a male who fell. He is conscious and breathing. WD 612, 0650.

First name Brandon, B-R-A-N-D-O-N. Full middle of Lee, Lincoln, Edward, Edward. Male white, 9'6 of 85, 9'6 of 85.

Kathmandu on the RNAV runway 27 in Rhinelander. And Rhinelander Flying Service? We're going to drop two passengers. We're waiting for one to come over with a car. We're diverted from Arborvita. And once we get everybody squared away here, we'll take some fuel. We'll let you know how much once we get squared away.

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Atlanta Dispatch 2 Grand Theater Medics. You're being requested at 647 Alden Street, Apartment A, for a female 72 fell, needing a lift assist. Repeating the Dispatch 2 Grand Theater Medics. You're being requested at 647 Alden Street, Apartment A, for a female who fell, needing a lift assist. WZ612-0839.

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So just want to confirm where he said you do not have a rental car right now for Mr. Listening Test.

Pacific 8269, US Highway 51, the Point Hotel and Suites, for a fire.

you're being requested to 8269 U.S. Highway 51, the Point Hotel and Suites, for a fire alarm going off. The caller cannot see any smoke or flames at this time. WRZ 612 at 858.

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You're being requested to the location of 51 3rd Avenue in Woodruff for a 3-vehicle accident, unknown injuries. 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

0: 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Med-1 for standby. You're being requested in Woodruff at the intersection of Elm and 3rd Ave for a three-vehicle accident. 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
2: Med 5 still unavailable. We thought we heard them say they were available after transporting.

0: insurance for the accident that Manak was handling. Manak was unable to page, so we were just paging for them.
1: Four copies. We'll get a hold of Med 5 as well. We'll be heading north.

City, Vanago EMS. You have a call at 810 Hudson Street, Ace Equipment. Again, 810 Hudson Street, Ace Equipment. For a female party that was hit in the head with a big piece of steel, she is breathing unconscious at this time, also is bleeding. They're requesting you respond to the office door. Again, 810 Hudson Street, timeout 933 KEU 967.

Tomahawk EMS. 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I'm a page 940.

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0: to the west at 6,000 feet, joining the localizer straight in for runway 9, landing about 5 minutes, Rhinelander.
1: Blocking the southbound traffic, it's a black SUV with a flat tire.
2: Do you see anything anywhere?

Regional jet, 65 miles to the west, inbound will be making straight in, runway 10, Escanaba.

Sheriff's Office with a page for St. Germain 91, St. Germain Rescue. You're going to be needed at the St. Germain Pavilion. In the kitchen, there's a female that fell, struck her head. Office with a page for St. Germain 91, St. Germain Rescue. You're needed at the St. Germain Pavilion in the kitchen for a female that fell, struck her head. Timeout 10-12.

Run to W4806 Peterson Road, W4806 Peterson Road, for an elderly female who fell. Husband is unable to get her up. She is complaining of shoulder pain in her right shoulder. Otherwise, she is alert and conscious. Time of page is 10:15.

second page. Again, attention, attention, press, ambulance service, second page. You have a call to W4806 Peterson Road. Again, that's W4806 Peterson Road in Ogama for an elderly female who fell, complaining of shoulder pain in her right shoulder. They are not comfortable moving her at this time. She is alert and conscious. Time of page is 1017.

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0: 130, this is going to be at N11856 Hefford Road. It's going to be with Soldier Services, they're currently 1076.

123 at Balsam Street. My RP states the neighbors are putting up a fence without getting it surveyed. He believes they are trespassing and the fence is over the line. Again, 723 Balsam.

traffic that called you guys said to do in practice purchase.

Hawk EMS. Tom Hawk EMS, you're needed to respond to the intersection of North 8th Street and East Somerville Avenue, the city of Tom Hawk, for a male patient who was stumbling and fell into the street. Tom Hawk EMS. Tom Hawk EMS, you are needed to respond to the intersection of North 8th Street and East Somerville Avenue in the city of Tomahawk for a male patient who was stumbling around while inside Harley-Davidson, and he is now outside and fell down in the street. He is conscious and alert. Time of page 1103.

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1: 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Brett will be my 27, and then I'll have a 29 when ready.

color. This current negative wants to a Scott Joseph match play out of Lisa, Florida.

you're working on right now, that'd be great. Respond out to W10402 County Road E. Again, it's W10402 County Road E. Partial damage responded for a female that was experiencing pain in her forehead. They arrived. Subject is not on scene. It's just the daughter. They requested a deputy response.

3. Daughter on scene seems to be out of it, stating that mother may have ran into the woods. This individual is known to have mental problems. Time of page 1209.

head, requested transport to the hospital. Ambulance responded. Female subject is not there. Daughter is on scene. According to ambulance service, daughter seems out of it, stating that mother ran off into the woods. They do not know if she's coming back or where she is at exactly. Ambulance service requested deputy's response.

929, Romeo Tango, it's about 15 miles out to southeast. We'll be joining the inbound for runway 04. Eagle River.

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She was nauseous and vomiting prior to going on responsive. Again, this is the SBS virus of the clinic, 5 miles, 12 EP, KEU.

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0: 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We'll be paging Rhinelander as well for a two-vehicle rollover, unknown injury accident, airbag deployment. Amir C612 at 1249.
1: So you can mark myself and 52541.
0: 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Letter dispatch, repeating Rhinelander Fire, you requested at 8th and Air Park Road for a two-vehicle accident, rollover, airbag deployment, unknown injuries. WZ612 at 1250.

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There's entrapment with multiple injuries. No dispatch, beating two Rhode Island medics. You're also needed 8 and Air Park Road for a two-vehicle rollover airbag deployment, multiple injuries, WRC 612 at 1251.

0: 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Extrication is going to be needed. We have two people trapped inside the rolled over van.
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0: Dispatch, Medic 4, you're being requested on Highway 8 near Air Park Road for a two-vehicle accident. A vehicle is on its side. And I dispatch to Medic 4, you're being requested on Highway 8 near Air Park Road in Crescent for a two-vehicle accident. Airbags did deploy, one vehicle is on its side. WRZ 612 at 1258.
1: Rhinelander fire. 190, can you call 5 from the off-duty crew, please?

0: 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We're going to have to reroute.
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station. Jack is in Echo 2. Actually, at the crest of that hill, put out our sign. And then I want you to run down over by Hilltop Motors. Put another sign out, please.

Copy. This is Lord Staff complaint. W5387 Capayam Road. RB states that more items have been taken since then. She's currently at the Methodist Church in the city of Tomahawk and would like to speak with you there.

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0: at Aspire's Rhinelander Hospital. It'll be approximately 4 to 5 minutes for us to have a turnaround and go to that.
1: 10-4. I believe semi-non-emergent, the female that was released from the hospital, be, I guess, eventually a lift assist. Is that you want it, or I don't know who else we have to take it. We can send Med-8.
0: Medic 1, we'll take that. It'll be about 4 minutes.
1: Definitely. Do you want us to page when you're clear?

traffic will be free-flowing in a few minutes here. All units are done on scene. Command terminated.

She has fallen. She broke her pelvis a few days ago. Driveway up the hill to the ramp.

to U.S. Customs Force, then going to taxi to your room. We're going to offload the patient, meet up the ambulance, then park for the night.

Flip a page for Eagle River 91, Eagle River Rescue. You're going to be needed just north of 567 Loon Lake Road on the walking trail. We have a 70-year-old male that fell, possible broken hip. Somebody will meet you at Loon Lake.

for Eagle River 91, Eagle River Rescue. You're going to be needed on the walking trail just north of 567 Loon Lake Road. We have a 70-year-old male back on the trail, foul, possible broken hip. Somebody will walk out to Loon Lake Road to meet you.

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1: Port 24, agent wants to know if you conducted a search and if anything was found on his person.
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0: 424, agent advises no hold. We'll want Wes to contact her right after. Stop. Concludes.
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She is feeling weak, unable to eat, unsure if these two are related. Husband is requesting transport to the hospital. Time of case 1426.

County Sheriff's Office for the page for count over 91, Eagle River Rescue. 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Eagle River 91 is on a call. It's going to be for a 56-year-old male. He fell, needs a lift assist. He's not injured. He had double knee surgery.

County Sheriff's Office for the Page Brick on over 91 Eagle River Rescue. You're being requested to Eagle River at 411 Nicolay Street. Eagle River 91 is on another call. Going to be for a 56-year-old male that fell, needs a lip assist. He's not injured. He just recently had double knee surgery. Timeout 1431.

Carbon monoxide smoke detector combo that has been going off. The first time it went off, it said smoke. The second time, it said CO. This is hardwired in. This is a temporary rental. Nobody on scene has been feeling ill. If you call dispatch, I can tell you where he is to the utility door.

This is Lack the Flamble Brush 3. Can you go ahead and

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0: 10-4, we got you en route. Repeat for lack of flammable fire. An engine and tender are needed for legal burning complaint at 14443 State Highway 70. Pilots with a repeat for lack of flammable fire. Additional members are needed in an engine and tender for an illegal burning complaint at 14443 State Highway 70.

W11288 Tony Rosie is inbound between North Summit Lane and Brady Lane. This is for carbon monoxide smoke detector combo that has been going off. The owner is not on scene.

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1: Four 24, go ahead.
2: Do you show me on a open traffic stop right now?
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2: 10-4. Can you start me one? It's on 39 southbound at Highway 34. 39 southbound at Highway 34 with Illinois PC Frank Charles 84905. Frank Charles 84905. 39 southbound at 34 and copy Illinois 27

0: Fiona Miles Perry Mickelson, last of M. Mary Ida C. Charles H. Henry E. Edward L. Lincoln O. Ocean and Nora, first of M. Mary Y. Young L. Lincoln E. Edward S. Sam, middle of Perry P. E. R. R. Y. Male White 073103. 7/31/2003, Illinois.
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0: Caller, to Richard Michelon out of Highland Park, Illinois. 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

Rescue 3.

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1: Leaving the scene, heading back to Waterston.

0: 65. Canby 51 southbound, passing mile marker 208 for a white truck and black truck. Both Illinois plates are listed in the call. Caller is willing to state, no longer has eyes on them, says erratic, driving erratically, speeding, impeding traffic, tailgating, and flipping the caller off. Again, 51 southbound, passing mile 208.
1: 10-4.

Page for Orlando Lake, sign one. You're going to be meeting a vehicle at the Twilight restaurant. We have a male subject involved in a water ski accident and is having chest pains, sore ribs.

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1: Go ahead.
0: 108, this is on Highway 51 in the southbound lane by County Road C. In the right lane there's a tire in the road.
1: Stand forward and route.

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0: 408. My 1028 will be out of Wisconsin, Adam Young, Tom 2574. Adam Young, Tom 2574.
1: Denver.
0: I have a tow truck pulling up as well right now.

Same last name of Gartsky. First name will be Rachel, R-A-C-H-E-L. Full middle of Joe, J-O, female white, 4-2 of 08, 4-2 of 08.

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1: Five miles.

RP states that she is looking for us to make contact with her mother in regards to the location of where her belongings are. If you want to take a look at the cat,

Tomahawk EMS. Tomahawk EMS, you're needed to respond to Riverview Health Services, 6428 North 6th Street, outside of the building, for a 74-year-old female who fell inside the transport van and has a gash on her arm. Paging Tomahawk EMS. Tomahawk EMS, you're needed to respond to Riverview Health Services, 428 North 6th Street, City of Tomahawk. Cross streets are East River Street and East Prospect Avenue for a 71-year-old female who fell in the transport van and has a gash on her arm. Time of page 1627.

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for Winchester Fire. You're needed at 13032 Papoose Lake Road. For a tree that fell on the line, is on fire. Xcel Energy has been paged. Finalist of the page for Winchester Fire. You're needed at 13032 Papoose Lake Road. For a tree on the line that's on fire. Xcel's been paged. They're going to call back with the ETA.

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officer link. Officer comes back on parole for threat to injure or accuse of crime and misdemeanor DC. He's valid, D. David, 1 prior, 5, 5, negative 1.

County Sheriff's Office of the Pageville Active Flame Ball Fire. Active Flame Ball Fire, you have a call at 14244 Arbor Lane. It's going to be for a tree down across the road that has power lines entangled in it. It was smoking earlier. Caller said it's not smoking at this moment. Sheriff's Office with a page for Lacto Flame Ball Fire. Lacto Flame Ball Fire, you have a call at 14244 Arbor Lane. It's going to be for a tree across the road with power lines entangled. It was smoking earlier. It's not smoking right at this moment. Timeout 1702.

Sheriff's Office, the repage for Lex Symbol Fire. Lex Symbol Fire, this is the repage for the call at 14244 Arbor Lane for a tree down that has lines entangled. It is across the road and was smoking earlier. Bell County Sheriff's Office for the repage for Lex Symbol Fire. Lex Symbol Fire, this is a repage for the call at 14244 Arbor Lane for a tree down that has lines entangled. It is across the road and was smoking earlier. Time of repage, 1711.

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0: Negative. I called them as we were paging you. 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
2: Can you start me an oversized, overweight escort CFS, please?

south of Elko on County Road B is a boy. And for a 93-year-old female who is possibly having a stroke, slurred speech, and a droopy face. Again, this is in 10491 County Road B is a boy in the township of Elko, just south of Elko, timeout 1737.

County Sheriff's Office with a page 4, Lifeline on I-1, Lifeline on I-1. 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
1: United Dispatch 2, Medic 4, you're being requested by Violet in Arborvita, 1557 Lucille Lane, 72-year-old female, fell and hurt her ribs. Repeating United Dispatch to Medic 4, you're being requested by Violet in Arborvita, 1557 Lucille Lane, 72-year-old female, fell and hurt her ribs. WRD 628-1750. For a 72-year-old female that fell, she did state her ribs are injured. Med 5 is on a call. We're going to have Med 4 coming. Violet County Sheriff's Office with a page for Arborvita Rescue. Arborvita Rescue, you have a call at 1557 Lucille Lane. It's for a 72-year-old female that fell. Stated that her ribs are injured. Med 5 is on the call, so we have, do have Med 4 responding. Timeout 1750.

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0: pressure was 187 over 83. SpO2 is 92 on room air. Pulse is 97. She's resting comfortably at the bottom of the stairs. Should she miss the last step and fell into the pool table, she's complaining of 6 out of 10 pain on her left side rib area. She is complaining with more pain with movement. Says it hurts to take deep breaths. Otherwise, she's resting comfortably. We'll be awaiting your arrival.
1: That's a good copy. We're still about 15 minutes out. We just went past the line of dealer.
0: Medic 4, message received. We'll be waiting here. Take your time.
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114, I have a complaint on Beach Road at the beach. There are patrons drinking and leaving their bottles in the water, and 9-6-1 activity.

0: in front of 3672 County A for a power line down across the roadway. Repeating that to dispatch, Sugar Camp Fire, you requested in front of 3672 County A for a power line down across the roadway. 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

0: 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Repeating out of dispatch. Sugar Camp Fire. You can cancel the call.
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0: 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Silas, medic 4 will be complete on scene. This is a no transport. What's there and available?
1: 10-4, medic 4.

Adventure Purple Village, the sign is located at 250 Lawrence Avenue, Park Manor. Where a 47-year-old has a tempted fracture. So that you can go to the second floor, room 616. Not a baby, 1844.

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1: 23, go ahead.
0: 27 is out of the UK, last of Epstein, E. Edward, P. Paul, S. Sam, P. Tom, E. Edward, I. Ida, N. Nora, first of Tanya, P. Tom, A. Adam, N. Nora, Y. Young, A. Adam, female unknown, date of birth, 12/20/1971, 12201971. And it looks like it's out of UK, and you can you check to see if they have reciprocity in the US as well?
1: Thanks,

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0: 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Can you run a 1029 for me and check my near hits? I do not have it in resources yet.
1: 434, send for it. As soon as it's in resources, I'll run it.
0: I'll put in what he gave me. But like I said, there's near hits.
1: 434, send for it.

0: 434 Wausau. I've got him what he gave me.
1: 434, 10-4.